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1: Spent 24 hours, could have bought me flowers. You know I ain't been happy. Maybe call me in an hour. Do you wish it was her though? Singing

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Just come home, don't let go. If you look into the distance, there's a house up.

0: 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Радио Си.
1: 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I'm still fixing all the cracks.

В любое время, в любом месте. Золотые хиты на Радио Си. I've been lost inside a million eyes. They don't see me, they don't know what it's like. Draining colors into black and white.